0: 76, 76, 82, 71.
1: Man, I watch my body like say they don't watch a match. Yeah. Anything him say them girl, I do it like it's tax. Man, make my own money like the girls in movie trap. Classy, real bad girl, ma get nasty. I do whatever ma want, just become a bossy.
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1: And anybody can touch this. Baby, I am not a hoe. Rice and peas, body hotter than jollof. I feel bigger TS anyway, yes, in my pass.
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1: 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Love you vibe.
2: Yeah.
1: We the best. Give me the light.
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1: And we turn it up every time.
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1: Monty, really fantastic. Touch me on my box, you says Mr. Boombastic. Why? Girl, your admiration, it a lick me from the start. With such physical attraction, girl, you know to feel the spark. I want a few words, now go tell you no sweetheart. 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
2: ¡Envidioso! 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
3: La 20. 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
3: La 20 está de madre.

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1: La Tuani está de madre. La pulquería.
2: Ay, ay, ay, ay, ay, ay, ay, ay, ay, ay, ay, ay, ay, ay, ay, ay, ay, ay, ay, ay, ay, ay, ay, ay, ay, ay, ay, ay, ay, ay, ay, ay, ay, ay, ay, ay, ay, ay, ay, ay, ay, ay, ay, ay, ay, ay, ay, ay, ay, ay, ay, ay, ay, ay, ay, ay, ay, ay, ay, ay, ay, ay, ay, ay, ay, ay, ay, ay, ay, ay, ay, ay, ay, ay, ay, ay, ay, ay, ay, ay, ay, ay, ay, ay, ay, ay, ay, ay, ay, ay, ay, ay, ay, ay, ay, ay, ay, ay, ay, ay, ay, ay, ay, ay, ay, ay, ay, ay, ay, ay, ay, ay, ay, ay, ay, ay, ay, ay, ay, ay, ay, ay,